0: till we see you again, all of you. Thank you.
1: Well, how about some Iron Maiden here on Manawa Radio? That was Run to the Hills Live 2001, 25 years ago already, Rock and Rio. Before that, we had Thin Lizzy, 1983, in Jailbreak. It's Bruce Dickinson's birthday. Phil Lynott's birthday. Before that, we had Another One Bites the Dust for John Deacon. Before that, Def Leppard, 1979. That's for Joe Elliott. Had Grateful Dead, the United States Blues, live at the Great American Music Hall in San Francisco. That was in August of 1975. Before that, we had Happy Birthday, Edge, and Bullet the Blue Sky. That was from a Joshua Tree Super Deluxe Edition. And we got things started off at the top of the hour with Whitney Houston singing the Star Spangled Banner live from Super Bowl 25. Well, my name is Johnny Pinata, and this is my show, A Musical Stream. And I do want to say thank you so much for listening. I always say, if you enjoy this half as much as I enjoy putting it together, then I guess I enjoy it twice as much. But that all being said, it is 2:31 here on the Valley Isle, bottom-ish of the hour, wherever you might be listening to, unless you're listening on demand, and then I have no idea what time it is. I usually don't anyway. But we are celebrating birthdays, and this sort of thing could not get done without the underwriters. I want to thank you so much, the Ohana of 808 Eateries. We've got the 808 General Store. We've got the 808 Deli. You can find them online. And also malamakula.org. Without their support and yours, we could not do this sort of thing. So I am celebrating August birthdays, trying to find things to celebrate. I guess in a way that set was part 7 of my Happy Birthday America show that I did around July 4th. Lots of America. Still very proud. Underneath my voice, happy birthday, Pat Metheny. This is America the Beautiful. And the people united will never be defeated. Let this play for a minute, and then we'll get into Set 2.

0: So there's a bit of a bookend. And Ian Anderson, a.k.a. Jethro Tull, living in the past. We started things off, Ian Gillan, from the original Broadway soundtrack, Gethsemane, I Only Want to Say. Both having birthdays in August. Ronnie Spector, Take Me Home Tonight. Also featuring Eddie Money. The Matt Johnson, happy birthday. One of my very favorite records of the 1990s called Hanky Panky. The did an entire record of reimagined Hank Williams songs. If you haven't heard it, yada. BJ Thomas, Raindrops Keep Falling on My Head. Boy, that was the theme of the weekend. And Johnny Nash, I Can See Clearly Now. Looks like we're getting a little bit more weather coming our way, though. There's a lot of ways you can go with Ginger Baker. But I love his percussion on Can't Find My Way Home. I also love the fact that he wasn't invited into the band and just showed up and said, I'm the drummer. And then underneath my voice, happy birthday, MCA. This is Namaste. I like how the Beastie Boys went from you got to fight for your right to party to Namaste. They have to be one of the most improved bands ever put together. Well, it is 3 o'clock here on the Valley Isle. My name is Johnny Pinata. This is my show, A Musical Stream. And you are tuned to listener-supported Mana'o Radio, KMNO, Wailuku, Maui, Hawaii. 91.7 streaming worldwide at mana'oradio.com. 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But I might as well just let you know a few of the things that are coming up. So here we go.
1: 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There's so much going on out there that we could never announce it all here on the air. So here's just a few events happening this week. Friday night is cocktail night with Doug Vail at Divine Wine Lounge in Kihei from 8 to 10 p.m. Saturday, Stephen Allen Burgess is at the Kula Lodge from 5 to 7 p.m. And on Sunday the 23rd, Kele'i and Kale are at Ocean Vodka up in Kula from 5 to 7 p.m. Go to mana'oradio.com and look for that purple banner at the top. That's Music Tonight. You'll find a lot more. Special thanks to Backlit Buddha Studios for helping out with this. 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
0: Well, thank you to TTB, and thank you, Backlit Buddha. 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All right, well, it is 3:02. I do want to say that the thoughts, ideas, and opinions expressed by our announcers, guests, featured in our programming do not necessarily reflect views and opinions of Mana'o Radio in general, but we do welcome your thoughts, and we invite you to share by contacting us at 808-242-KMNO. 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All right, well, we are into hour number two. Lot of my very favorite artists born in August. So I want you to sit back for the next half hour and enjoy some Robert Plant.

Well, there's some Robert Plant for you. I guess it went a little over the 30 minutes. It is 3:36 here on the Valley Isle. My name is Johnny Pinata, and I am celebrating the birthdays of August. 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All right. Well, we are roughly 30 minutes. We are roughly halfway through this celebration of August birthdays. Just going to keep on going. Happy birthday, Mark Knopfler.

are sadly gay. The glory that was Rome is of another day. Well, I was terribly alone and forgotten in Manhattan.

Well, how about some traffic here on Manaa Radio? Jim Capaldi, his birthday. Got things started off at the bottom of the hour, thereabouts, with Mark Knopfler, along with Emmy Lou Harris, and all the road running. Willie Nelson celebrating Mel Tillis' birthday in Texas on a Saturday night. Then a little sweet from Tony Bennett, live at the Sahara in Vegas, 1964. And like a lot of us, we left our hearts in San Francisco. All right, well, it is 4:01 here on the Valley Isle, and you are tuned to listener-supported Manaa Radio, KMNO, Wailuku-Maui, Hawaii, at 91.7, streaming worldwide at manaaradio.com, in memory of Duncan Mack, and courtesy of the Grace Family Foundation. 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I'm celebrating birthdays, and one of the things that I sometimes say is that we float down a stream of consciousness between the words we say and the words we mean and the words we leave unsaid. And found out some terrible news today, and so just want to remind everyone, share your aloha, speak your mind, tell the people you love them. It's just, unfortunately, some things are on all of our to-do list. So I'm going to get started here. This goes out to K and MF and also DF. All right.

All right. That was Jake Hargrove and a song he recently wrote for a friend that left Maui. A song called Farewell, My Friend. We got things started off with the beautiful Santa Maria. Send that one out to MF and DF. Beautiful work, guys. Shadow of a Child after that. Also MF and DF and yours truly. That was Anonymous from a record called That Was Now, This Is Then. And another one from that one, Thoughts on Thoughts. Their own religion. DF was the drummer, the bass player, the producer on that track. All August babies. So that was a half hour of homegrown. Some of my very favorite people on the entire planet. All right, well, it is 4:29. We do want to say mahalo to our past and present supporting listeners and underwriters, including the Kaanapali Beach Hotel, Blue Ginger, Greg Crawford, Hawaiian Carpet One and Ceramic Tile, Lineage Restaurant, Outdoor and Living, and of course, Kathy Collins and Barry Shannon. None of us would be doing this if it wasn't for them. 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Also, major acknowledgments going out to the Kitty Love Collective on behalf of Cat Cafe, the Maui Humane Society, Gene Weymouth, DeKind Paints, Precision Auto Body, Oppo, Rec, and Kusachi, Maui Grown Therapies, hi, the law firm of Lowenthal and Lowenthal, Mercer Advisors, and Karen Barrett. 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And of course, before I get into the last half hour, got to say one more mahalo to the Ohana of 808 Eateries, the 808 Deli in South Kihei, located at the Rainbow Mall, and the 808 General Store in the Manukai Resort, also in South Kihei. 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And we also would like to thank our newest underwriter, Malama Kula, a nonprofit organization formed to provide disaster relief in response to the Kula fire. They also address current challenges facing the Kula community and beyond. You can find more about their work at malamakula.org. Crazy days, eh? Yeah, most peculiar, mama. All right, well, I got one more set to get to. Some of my favorites I still haven't even touched yet. So Pete will be in here at the top of the hour giving you something for nothing. And I'll check in here in just a little bit.

I'll meet you there on God's golden shore. All right, well, that was Jerry Garcia, along with David Grisman, Tony Rice, man of constant sorrow. Got things started off at the bottom of the hour. A couple from Eric Johnson. April Comes She Will. And tribute to Jerry Reed. That's live, Austin, Texas, 1984. And then Jerry Garcia with David Grisman and Shady Grove. Well, that is going to wrap it up for me. It's about a quarter till the top of the hour. Pete's in the house, going to give you something for nothing, as he does every Wednesday. We're all so lucky. So on that note, let this Grateful Dead play out. But this has been Johnny Pinata and my show, A Musical Stream. Thank you so much for tuning in, the calls, the texts. GD.

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1: 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Pistol Pete with you. Getting you through the next few hours. Gonna give you something for nothing because it's Wednesday. Thank you, Johnny Pinata, for your fabulous show every other Wednesday. Yeah, I just said it's Wednesday. I should know that what day it is. 2 to 5 with the musical stream. Mahalo, Johnny Pinata. And it's time now for the feature story news report brought to you by Alice McDermott and the Maui team at Mercer Advisors, a wealth management firm. Mercer Advisors has been serving individuals, families, and business owners since 1985, and I'll be back in 5 minutes.
2: From Feature Story News in Washington, I'm Nick Harper. It's being reported that Iran has been examining potential strikes against American military assets in southeastern Europe, should US President Donald Trump escalate the war. The report from the Financial Times comes as Iran's armed forces have warned the Gulf states that assisting the US military could amount to participating in operations against Iran. Ever since James Goodison has more from Washington.
3: These reports initially surfaced in the Financial Times, which spoke to insiders from Iran, who said that two of the possible options were a base in Bulgaria, which isn't a US base, but was used by US forces as part of their attacks on Iran. And separately, the British RAF base in Cyprus, RAF Akrotiri, which was hit by a drone believed to have been fired by one of Iran's proxies during the conflict as well. This just gives a sense from Iran's point of view that they are doubling down, that they aren't willing to come to the table to make concessions.
2: Harry and Meghan, the British Duke and Duchess of Sussex, are reportedly leaving California and returning to the UK. That return is scheduled for the end of this month, 6 years after they quit the royal family and moved to the US. They're expected to live in a non-royal residence, continue their business ventures, and not take up official royal engagements. A former engineering director at Meta, the parent company of Instagram and Facebook, has claimed that child safety was not as important to the company as user engagement. Meta's on trial in California over allegations that it designed its platforms to hook users, that it misled the public about their safety, and that it collected data from children without parental consent. The company denies all the allegations against it. Healthcare companies Moderna and Merck have announced the first ever positive Phase 3 results for a personalised cancer vaccine. It's been testing the vaccine on melanoma patients. The breakthrough sent both companies' share prices soaring. Merck finished the day up 12%, Moderna up 177%. Moderna's president has said thousands of patients could benefit as soon as next year. Ever since Mitch McCann has more from New York.
4: This signals a rapid turnaround for Moderna, it has to be said. The company performed very well during the COVID-19 pandemic as it moved to create a vaccine for the virus, but since then its stock has mostly fallen. So this really represents what could be an optimistic future ahead. Now, these studies are going to continue before the companies decide whether or not to apply for regulatory approval in the United States as part of making this therapy more widely available. So I think that's something that investors will be betting on as well, that this drug becomes more widely available in the next few years, and then those stock prices will probably rise even higher than they have today.
2: From Bureaus Worldwide, this is FSN.
5: With FSN Spotlight, I'm Simon Marks. Today, what's behind Russia's threats to the UK that it could face consequences for supplying drones to Ukraine that have been used in long-range attacks against Russian territory? The Russian embassy in London accused Prime Minister Andy Burnham's government of acting as an accomplice and co-perpetrator of bloody crimes and terrorist attacks. That's a reference to Ukraine's continuing and growing ability to strike at targets deep inside Russian territory, including some even in Moscow. Christopher Steele is a former intelligence officer with the UK's MI6.
6: The Russian leadership's deliberately kept both the draft of soldiers and the war away from the major cities, Moscow and St. Petersburg. But the war, as you know, is now coming home big time to those cities and others. And indeed, the shortage of troops on the front line means that they may well have to conscript people from those cities as well. And I think overall, the war, which has now lasted longer than Russia's or the Soviet Union's participation in the Second World War, is having a pretty deleterious effect on the Russian leadership and its standing amongst its own people.
5: Earlier this week, Russia shot down 180 drones in the Moscow region on a single night. But one Ukrainian strike destroyed a warehouse operated by Wildberries, Russia's equivalent of Amazon. At least three people, including a 10-year-old girl, were reported to have died in that attack. With FSN Spotlight, I'm Simon Marks.
2: And the main news again. It's being reported that Iran is examining potential strike options against US military assets in southeastern Europe if US President Donald Trump escalates the war. Harry and Meghan, the British Duke and Duchess of Sussex, are reportedly leaving California and returning to the UK. And a former engineering director at Meta has claimed that child safety was not as important to the company as user engagement. That's Feature Story News, Nick Harper reporting.
1: Thank you, Nick. And the Feature Story News Report brought to you at 7 a.m., 12 noon, and 5 p.m. every Monday through Friday, thanks to the generosity of the team at Mercer Advisors, serving investors with financial planning, investment strategy, tax strategy, and estate planning needs. 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Pistol Pete with you in the studio here in Wailuku Town. Little old Mana'o Radio, the station that could and can and does. And let's check on that weather. 81, let's refresh the page. And it's still 81 degrees in Kahului, Maui. 72% humidity, wind out of the northeast at 12. Looking at the images for the next several days, they don't look fantastic, I gotta say. Tonight, low of 74, isolated showers. Tomorrow, mostly sunny, then some scattered showers, high of 83. And then we get to where it just says scattered showers, day and night, until Saturday night, when they become isolated again. That seems extra sad. Scattered showers and isolated. Heavy rain expected for Sunday. I was kind of expecting to see a little more news about what might be coming, but I guess they're waiting to see how it forms. But I think everybody who's been watching the weather, which is all of us, are aware that there's more heading our way. Just don't know exactly intensity and direction, all that good stuff. Anyway, I'll get off of that soapbox. You know how to prepare for the weather. Aloha to the Pacific Northwest. Sarah and Shane, Callie and Kai, the kittens, Cindy, that whole gang. Hope you all are doing well. Thanks for tuning in by way of science. You can do that, you know. And all right, so we lost the drummer for ZZ Top, Frank Beard. Died yesterday. I checked in with Johnny Pinata to see, you know, what he was going to do, because I mean, he's a Texas guy and he's a ZZ Top guy, and so but he had his show already planned, and he said he wanted to leave all the ZZ Top for me. It was very kind of you, sir. So we also get to break the rules a little bit, unfortunately, and given the circumstances, which means I can play a little more than we usually do. I'll sprinkle the ZZ Top throughout the show. This first couple, going out to you, Johnny Pinata. He figured out that these two go quite well together in this order.

Pearl Necklace and Tube Snake Boogie, both from El Loco, 1981, that one. And Frank Lee Beard, the one in ZZ Top without the beard, the drummer, he died, I said yesterday, apparently it was Monday, at age 77. And there will be more ZZ Top throughout the show. Those two, again, going out to Johnny Piñata and El Loco lovers everywhere. All right, back to some tunes, and then I'll, you know, talk some more.

All right, just making sure you're paying attention out there. That was Infectious Grooves from 26 years ago, the year 2000. Lock It in the Pocket from the album Mas Borracho. I don't know what that means. Might be naughty, I don't know. We started the set at the top of the five with a double shot of ZZ Top. And then Frank Zappa from 1981, You Are What You Is. That was the title track of that album. Jane's Addiction, My Cat's Name is Maceo from 97, from Kettle Whistle. And then the Infectious Grooves and that funky bass going out to Levi. Down on the south side, Levi not working hard. maybe he is. I don't know. I think he might probably playing his guitar. I don't think he calls that work. All right, 5:30 is where we are, and mahalo to Maui Coffee Roasters for underwriting my program each and every Wednesday and supporting us here at Mana'o Radio, keeping us commercial-free and the lights on and all that. Maui Coffee Roasters down at 444 Hana Highway at the corner of Dairy Road and Hana Highway in Kahului. Mahalo. 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The 2026 Maui Nui Media and Creativity Collaborative Investigative Elections Reporting Fellowship will fund 7 weeks of investigative reporting on the 2026 Maui County Council and mayoral elections. Applications are due by midnight on September 7th and should be submitted to MNMCC at MNMCC.org. That's the Maui Nui Media and Creativity Collaborative, MNMCC at MNMCC.org. They will review applications and select a fellow or a fellow, you know, it's gender neutral, that one, to receive substantial funds and mentorship opportunities. For more information, contact Maui Nui Media and Creativity Collaborative, again, at MNMCC at MNMCC.org. The name of the fellowship, I mean, that's like a Toastmasters thing right there. The 2026 Maui Nui Media and Creativity Collaborative Investigative Elections Reporting Fellowship. All right. I'm not going to do it five times fast, but there you go. Again, September 7th, the deadline to get your application in on that dealio.

All right, back to the tunes we go, and some more for ZZ Top fans everywhere. This was live in Germany. You know the track.

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And then from 1971, ZZ Top's first album, it was called Somebody Else Been Shaking Your Tree. Jack White with Highball Stepper from Lazaretto, which amazingly, that album is 12 years old already. What the deuce? There we go. Tony Glazer after that with Don't Suck, parentheses, Be Cool. That one featuring Daria Shani Johnson from 2015. Devo, Working in the Coal Mine. That from a release called Turn Around, B-Sides and More. Some goodies from 78 to 84. And then a rare cover of Steely Dan worth playing. That was Skunk Mellow, Daddy Don't Live in That New York City No More. That was live in Brooklyn from a release called Kind of Blue, which is a play, obviously. But the blue is spelled B-L-E-W. I like it, Skunk Mellow. I see what you did there. That was funny. And then ZZ Top with She Loves My Automobile from DeGuayo, 1979. Continuing to sprinkle in the ZZ Top this evening. And a farewell to Frank Beard, the beardless drummer. Shouts going out to, let's see. Tara, new listener. Are you listening? Let's check and see. Carly Sue, Daniel up in BC, mahalo for tuning in. And he used to run a Tex-Mex place in Calgary that had a house band called Fandango. It was a ZZ Top cover band. I love it. That's awesome. Thank you, Daniel. Gus, Gaston Vigneux, Gus and Victor, aloha. Mama Cass, I sent you a message. You said your mom, is your mom here or are you there with your mom? I know you're Texas gals. And I'm going to give you guys a shout out. Play some more ZZ Top for you for sure. My bro over in Oakland, Tahoe Brian, aloha, aloha. All right, let's see who else is tuned in. I'm going to, you know, basically go back to playing music because that's why I'm here. Why are you here? Haven't done the turntable in a little while, and I feel bad about that, but I did check to see. I've got one ZZ Top album on vinyl, and that is Tres Hombres, and we are going back over there now. All right, I've got it queued up. We're going to kick off the 6 o'clock hour with this one from Tres Hombres, and we'll see where it goes from there. Thanks for tuning in to Mana'o Radio 91.7 FM Maui.

1972, Rio Grande Mud. Sure got cold after the rain fell. And before that, Jesus Just Left Chicago. 1973, Tres Hombres, another double shot of ZZ Top. And that Tres Hombres from the turntable here in our little studio in Wailuku Town. Just jumped in to let you know what you heard, like, in case you didn't know. Duh. All right, back to the tunes. How about some ELP?

Emerson, Lake & Palmer, Knife Edge, that from 1970, Emerson, Lake & Palmer, the album. Surprised they didn't go with the Oxford comma there. Emerson, comma, Lake, ampersand, Palmer. I think they missed an opportunity there. Anyway, shout out to Beefy checking in from upcountry. And man, check you out, Beefy, eating steak, doing karate, and listening to Manao Radio. That is the trifecta, sir. Aloha, and thank you for checking in. Back to the tunes we go.

And here we are at 6:30. Wow. Where does the time go? In that set, of course, started with a couple of ZZ Tops. Emerson, Lake and Palmer. Knife Edge. Sophia Ramos with Freedom Is Over. And she made sure that you knew that. That was from 2009, the release called Revelator. And then, what is this weird stuff science is picking up saying I played? I did not play that. That last one was the Chocolate Piano, the producer's cut, apparently. That's a brand new release from Orang Utan. There's a hyphen in there. Orang hyphen capital U. It's orangutan, but anyway, that's where we are. That is what I have played for you, and I hope that you have enjoyed it. Thanks everybody for tuning in. We're doing a lot of ZZ Top tonight in memory of Frank Beard, the drummer who passed Monday, I believe it was. And yeah, thanks for everybody who has who's chimed in. Hey, happening on September 17th. Well, that's a little ways. You have time to put this on your calendar and plan for it and everything. Taulia Lave at Pro Arts Playhouse in Kihei. It's a Thursday, September 17th, starting at 7:30 p.m. Write that down. Manao Radio and Pro Arts Playhouse present Taulia Lave. And if I'm saying that wrong, I apologize, but I think that's how you would pronounce this. Taulia steps from the main stage of Honolulu's biggest country musical festival to play an intimate solo acoustic set at Pro Arts. Taulia's voice is smooth and soaked in bourbon, delivering an authentic emotional punch, captivating audiences everywhere. More details are available, and tickets, of course, at proartsmaui.org, and a portion of the proceeds benefit Manao Radio. That's us. Pro Arts Playhouse, a really cool little venue that is located on the Mackay side of South Kihei Road down there, Azeka Mackay. You know where I'm talking about. If you haven't been in there, that is a really cool venue. Very, very intimate, in a good way, acoustically. You know what I'm saying. Maybe you don't. I don't know. All right, if you got anything going on that I should know about, please let me know. That is part of why we are here at Manao Radio. I took a look out the front door and the back door of the studio, and, well, it looks like it's been raining here in Wailuku Town. Not a big surprise. Looking kind of socked in, looking toward the west. Not sure how it's looking up country. I'm guessing the south side is still going to have a nice sunset, so let me know. That should be coming up pretty soon. Let's get back to the tunes. Mahalo for tuning in to Manao Radio. Played these guys a little earlier covering Steely Dan. Let's see how they do covering these guys. It's some more Skunk Mellow from the album Kinda Blue on Manao Radio.

All Dimensions Are Loose. That's the name of that track. The band is The Go, and that's some brand new stuff. So that was the three in a row of some 2026 releases after the Skunk Mellow. Skunk Mellow doing Cinnamon Girl, and that one live from 2018. And then the band Feel is the name of that band with the track Stay Around from 2026. And then Aaron Lee Tazjan, not sure if that's how you say that, Ballad of an East Canton Lowlife from the album Get Over It, Underdog. And then that last one there from The Go, All Dimensions Are Loose. That's what we had there. I try to listen to new stuff and play stuff for you that is worth hearing. Hopefully you agree. And now we're going to go back to some ZZ Top. Also getting ready for some Sunset. Hopefully it's good for you wherever you may be. That's where you're supposed to play.

Two from DeGuayo, 1979, Dust My Broom, and I'm Bad, I'm Nationwide. And you know what? We have time for another one before the top of the hour. Let's, I've actually got the CD in my hand. Unplanned, going as we go. How about some Hi-Fi Mama? Behind door number three.

I got your name and your number. Hi-Fi Mama. Another one from DeGuayo. That was three in a row from that album. One of my personal favorites. And the unfortunate opportunity to play a lot of extra ZZ Top tonight due to the passing of the drummer Frank Beard. But here we are, 7 o'clock. 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All right, if I've missed you and you hit me up, let me know. Aloha to everybody tuning in, and it, 7 o'clock, I got some time left. I got almost an hour. What should we do with it? The sunset glow, is it glowing? Is it, what do you got? This is Strawberry Alarm Clock with Day Tripper. What do we think about that? Let me know.

God.

Thank you.

All right, I'm trying to find the good new stuff to give to you. That one was Con Anima, Dancin' Babe, and before that, Arlen Roth with In the Pines from an album called Blues Grass, and that one went out to Gabe, my highest listener, and he is listening, and he is at 10,023 feet, maybe more. I don't know. He might have climbed on a couple of more things. Up there at the top of the crater and keeping an eye on things. Mahalo, Gabe. And I knew you'd like that one. As soon as I heard that, I was like, this is for Gabe. Started that set off with Strawberry Alarm Clock, Day Tripper from a release called Where's One? That might resonate with drummers. And then I'm Tired, Where Am I? Back to 1969, and that was Harry Simmons, Chris Yolden, and Savoy Brown from a release called A Step Further. And then jumped forward in time to the new stuff there. It's 7:19 Hawaii Standard Time. I've got time for more stuff for you. And you know what? This is the part of the show where I decide, what should I play next? I've got a list, but what order shall I do them in? I'm going to do this one next. This is brand new stuff from Inavision. Definitely jumping genres here. This going out to my friend Koa, and he's the lead of this band. Used to work down at Cafe Olé in Kihei. Not sure if he still does. I kind of doubt it. I think he's busy touring the world with this band Inavision, and this is a brand new one called Made for Trodden. You'll dig it. And after that, I've got a request going out to John. Thanks for your patience, John. Here's some Inavision on Mana'o Radio.

Brand new stuff from Kihei's own Koa Lopes and Inavision. This one going out by request to John. Thanks for your patience, John. It's Jelly Roll. Never played this one on my show before. But here we go. There's a reason. I'll tell you later.

0: 7:30 is where we find ourselves. I don't know. Have you found yourself? I'm still looking. That was some more ZZ Top. In case you haven't been following along, there's been a lot of ZZ Top tonight. Farewell to Frank Beard. One of the underrated drummers, I gotta say. I mean, when you got the other two guys with the 4-foot beards and everything. But, you know, that guy sitting back there in the pocket, they needed that guy. I put him in there like a Charlie Watts, the Stones drummer. That guy, produced the most noise without moving at all. Or, I don't know, Ringo. He's in there. Frank Beard. I know Round the Corner Alan knows what I'm talking about. He chimed in, and thank you, sir, for tuning in and appreciating the ZZ Top. There's going to be more. You really can't stop me. We had... That was a 3-song set that really was bizarre. Innovision, brand new stuff, Made for Trodden. Going out to Koa and the gang and everybody Southside and everybody who loves Innovision, which I know is a huge audience. Jelly Roll after that with Need a Favor. That one going out by request to John. I guess he was in the store the other day and he ran into another Monaco DJ and was trying to figure out what that song was. But I found it for you, man. There you go. I dig it. And then ZZ Top with Down Brownie from Rio Grande Mud 1972. Hey, the Hanaho Music Program has a summer session that's still going on, August 24th through September 4th across Maui. Many of the events are free and open to the public. What do we got? Upcoming performances include August 28th, free family concert at Hana Farms, 6 p.m. August 28th. September 1st, Koa String Quartet at Wailuku Union Church. September 2nd, got a classical music and chocolate by Sunset taking place at Maui Kuia Estate Chocolate. That sounds like delicious classical music. And the summer session finale, To Be Heard Is To Be Seen. And that is September 4th at A'ali'i Kukonu'ua. Konua. All right. I get this one. A'ali'i Kuhonua Creative Arts Center. It doesn't give me more information about where they are, but I bet it's at this website, hanahomusicprogram.org. H-A-N-A-H-O-U, Hanaho Music Program.org for tickets and information about these events for the Hanaho Music Program summer session events coming up here for the next few weeks. Hopefully, weather permitting, we're keeping an eye on things. All right. DJ Chris Corinne going to be coming in and get you to the end of this day. She'll get you to midnight here with the heart rhythm, but not before I get to do some more damage. Hey, Tom Littell, you checking in? Haven't done any Primus, any Les Claypool, but we're going to put an end to that right now.
1: Now it's the restore time. Okay.
0: From the album Antipop, Greet the Sacred Cow. Why don't you?
1: This, it was a Madras, which like a college. was created in the 16th century. And now, restoring time. Because during that more battles and wars.
2: Okay. 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

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That is where you can find them. And, all right. That's going to do it for me. I'm going to turn things over to DJ Chris Corinne, but I'm going to hit you with one more ZZ Top before I go, because, you know, that's what we got to do. Farewell again to Frank the Beardless Beard, and one more from my favorite album, one of my favorite albums of all time. I guess I better turn John Scofield down. Okay, that's good stuff, Scofield, but here we go. And this will do it. I'll be making my way south. I'll be back next week. Aloha, mahalo for tuning in to Mana'o Radio.

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Thank you for tuning to 91.7 FM Manoa Radio. 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

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Thank you for tuning in to 91.7 FM, Mana'u Radio, the one and only Maui grown and made products. 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Yes. I should definitely do that. I'm gardening a little bit at home, so proud of myself for my little garden. Hope you're getting at that action too. Again, this is DJ Chris Karen on Heart Rhythm. Thank you for tuning in to 91.7 FM.

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Thank you for listening and the calls. Thank you so much. So nice to hear my listeners. Thank you, thank you, thank you.

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Paw Cleaning Experts, Haleakala Ranch, Bonnie Blackledge, Realtor Pono Paul, and Jeffrey Andrews. These supporters and many others are what allow us to share with our listeners this wide variety of commercial free music right here on Maui, all around the world. Sad to end so early. It was getting a little second wind, but I gotta wake up early tomorrow, as I did this morning. My daughter worked straight through the storm. I only had to work one of those days, but hearts go out to all that were affected by Hurricane Lala. Many, many, many, many prayers for us, for refresh and rejuvenation of the Big Island, Ka'u, Pahala. So much sadness and so much loss. And the videos are just heart-wrenching. So many, many prayers. To mako out to, gosh, we have two more storms coming. So refresh on your supplies, store your water, charging

September 2nd. Yes, September's already here. Oh, we're halfway through August, so hold on. Cherish all those special moments, you know, the ones you love, the ones that are most important to you. Cherish all the moments. Time goes so fast. So until September, I will see you here back at KMNO Mana'o Radio, the one and only DJ Chris Curran signing out here on Heart Rhythms. Aloha Maui.

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1: 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Pathetic. 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This is for you. 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

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You're listening to Manaʻo Radio, KMNO, Wailuku, Maui, Hawaii at 91.7 FM, streaming worldwide at manaʻoradio.com in memory of Duncan Mack and courtesy of the Grace Family Foundation. Thanks so much for tuning in, spending your Thursday morning with us. I'm Lady Z. I'm sitting in on This and That for DJ Rocket. This show is made possible thanks to the generosity of community-minded businesses like the law firm of Wong Leong Kuchia, providing family law, estate planning, business, real estate, and criminal law, including DUI or OUI, and temporary restraining orders. They are a woman-owned law firm in Wailuku, and they can be reached at their website, wlchi.com. 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Outdoor Living is located on Alamaha Street in Kahului. They can be reached by calling 808-873-8325. I hope you're having a beautiful Thursday morning. I know the sun was shining when I got into the studio an hour ago. I hope it's still shining for you out there, wherever you are. Generally, you can tune in wherever you are on our mobile app. But today, we are having some technical difficulties. Our wonderful internet capabilities are playing tricks on us thanks to Hurricane Lala and whatever other storm impacts are messing with our interwebs. So sorry if you've been trying to reach us on the app and you can't see what I'm playing, but I'm going to tell you what I've just been playing. So we heard Drivin' by Satsang and Matt Williams. We heard I Need You by John Batiste. And the last track was Hard Up by the Australian soul band The Bamboos. Wow, they are amazing, amazing sound. Hope you check them out. Want to give another huge shout out to our major supporters, Cynthia Conrad Design and Robbins Ridge, Restaurant Marlowe, Daryl Wilson, Tim Jasnow, and MauiPianoTuning.com, Maui Realtor Dave Futch, Jerry Valdrez, and Malama Kula.

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As I said, I'm Lady Z. This show is This and That, usually hosted by DJ Rocket, but I'm sitting in today with you guys, and I'm really happy to be back in the studio despite all the little techie things going on. Thank you so much for choosing local, grown, Monotone grassroots radio. This song is Love is the Medicine by Lucas Mack and Londrell. 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

Waking the tiger. Waking the tiger. Love is the medicine. Healing happens when we learn to love all parts of ourselves. You are worthy of love.

is the medicine. Healing happens when we learn to love all parts of ourselves. You are worthy of love. Give yourself that love. Love is the medicine.

All right, we're back to center two here in the studio. We have internet. Woohoo! Thanks to all you praying, good vibes, sending kind of people out there. If you did, because it's working. Our app is working again. Our internet is working again. And I can tell you all the amazing, wonderful things that are going on in our community, including Maui Ki Aikido. They're offering a public course called The Japanese Jo as the Key to Mind-Body Awareness for adults and teens. The course will be held on four Wednesdays, starting September 2nd, then the 9th, the 16th, and the 23rd, from 6:30 to 8 p.m. at Shunshinkan Dojo in Wailuku. Maui's Ki Aikido course will cover solo forms and partnered exercises with the staff, practicing dynamic defense techniques that showcase Aikido's philosophy of harmony and flow. If you want more information, you can text or call 808-357-5172. I want to give a big shout out to our friend of the station and occasional DJ, Johnny Pinata. Thanks for ringing in and letting me know the app is live again. Yay, we love your support, and we're so grateful for all of our supporters. I'm going to let you know who some of those people are, but right now I'm going to tell you what we just heard. Love is the Medicine by Lucas Mack and Londrell. We heard Sunshine by the Maui Grown, Lily Mayola. That was a great song. Stick with the people who make you feel like sunshine. Yes, agreed. And Center featuring Srindaya Srivatsan. That was a song by Alicia Bria, B-R-I-L-L-A. I'm pronouncing that kind of Spanish way. Hope that's correct. All right. I'm Lady Z. You are tuned into Manao Radio 91.7 FM. Your Thursday morning show, This and That, usually hosted by DJ Rocket, but I'm sitting in the driver's seat this morning. I am a substitute here, filling in wherever I can. I was driving the blue bus for a few weeks there. That was fun. I will be playing again tomorrow evening. Yeah. Thanks so much for spending your Thursday morning with me. This is Flowers by Jonah.

Ooh, how good was that? Wow. The vocals of Madeline Bailey on that track, Titanium. I had that in my head the other night, so I definitely wanted to include it to today's playlist for you. Want to give a little shout out. That song, Center Above, that we heard a couple tracks ago by Alicia Bria. A shout out to my honey, River, because he centers me so much. And when I listen to the lyrics of that song, I was like, yeah, even from far away, he helps me feel the ground beneath my feet and come back to my own center. After that, we heard Flowers by Jonah Baker, which, you know, I love that sense of like, you can buy flowers for yourself. I can buy myself flowers. Getting a little all over the place in my mind, but the tracks are flowing. And yeah. Whew, that Titanium, man, I was singing that. I was belting that here in the studio. I hope you're belting that in the car if you're driving. This song by the wonderful Freddie King, it's one of my favorites, Ain't No Sunshine. I've always wanted to do a mashup of Ain't No Sunshine and You Are My Sunshine. One day it's gonna happen.

Wow, ain't no sunshine when she's gone. She always goes too long. How come? Manao Radio is proud to be supported by the Pro Arts Playhouse. And on September 17th, Thursday night at 7:30 p.m., Taulia Lave is going to be performing. Taulia Lave steps from the main stage of Honolulu's biggest country music festival to play an intimate solo acoustic set at Pro Arts. Taulia's voice is smooth and soaked in bourbon, delivering an authentic emotional punch, captivating audiences everywhere. Ooh, tantalizing. More details and tickets are available at proartsmaui.org. A portion of the proceeds of this event benefits Manao Radio. Check it out. All right. This is Dog Days Are Over by Florence and the Machine.

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It will soon pass, whatever it is. 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

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I'm Lady Z. I'm sitting in on this and that for DJ Rocket, who's usually here on your Thursday morning. Just about to close up our time together, but I got a couple more tracks for you before we're joined by Tim, Bits and Pieces. Just gonna let you know what we just heard. These last few tracks, we heard Ain't No Sunshine by Freddie King, Dog Days Are Over by Florence and the Machine, The Genius of Love by Tom Tom Club, Don't Worry, Be Happy by Bobby McFerrin, Circle of Peace, one of my daughter's favorite songs, by Ziggy Marley, and this track you've just been hearing is For What It's Worth by DJ Dries and Joey Lagasse. Got a few more songs before we close out the hour. Thanks for tuning in. I'm Lady Z. You're listening to Mana'o Radio.

0: Thanks for listening. You're tuned in to Manao Radio. This is Lady Z. I've been sitting in for the last 2 hours on this and that for DJ Rocket. I'm joined now with our next DJ in the studio.
1: Well, you know, and Mr. Rocket, DJ Rocket, he's filling in for Liz. So you're filling in for a filling in for a filling in and doing a heck of a job.
0: Well, thank you so much.
1: Hey, I've heard a few of your shows. You got it going on.
0: I appreciate it. Apparently, yeah. I am the evidence that girls rock. We just heard from
1: that's true,
0: Gunnar
1: boy.
0: Lee ringing in the studio and saying, you're proof the girls rock.
1: One of our kind of new people, and we're really glad. Are you glad you volunteered? We're trying to get people to know it's a fun thing to do.
0: It's a very fun thing to do. I'm so happy to be a part of the station. You know, being a substitute, I get to pick up shifts here, there, and everywhere, yeah. And it's fun.
1: You do a great job. You know, this is a good time to read this because

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1: Such good stuff. Hey, thank you again.
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Good morning. It's about 10:30. Manao Radio, thanks for being here. I'm Tim. We're doing the alphabet thing today. I thought that would be kind of fun. Different groups, mostly, alphabetically. We started off with the Association and America by request. Kat, good morning to you. The Beach Boys, Blood, Sweat, and Tears. C was Creedence Clearwater Revival and Fortunate Son. Delaney and Bonnie, Neverending Song of Love. The Everly Brothers, Till I Kissed Ya. Fleetwood Mac, You Make Love and Fun. And The Grassroots, I'd Wait a Million Years. I want to thank the underwriters for this show. Very, very important. Wailuku Coffee Company, a community-minded business location. 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Thank you. 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Thank you both. Let's see, I got a important little message for you here. This is a great community. It's a benefit for Alzheimer's Association. It's going to be this Saturday, 2 in the afternoon until 4. That's a good time over at the Coffee Attic. And they're at 59 Kanoa Street here in Wailuku Town. It's a lot of raffle items over there, too. I'm going to help out the Alzheimer's Association. All the money's going to stay locally. It's Island Singers are helping out with this, mostly karaoke, but not totally. There is a $10 cover charge, and there's some great raffle tickets. So that's this Saturday at the Coffee Attic from 2 to 4, a benefit for the Alzheimer's Association. So it's a radio day, National Radio Day, so we got to play this one.

Today's special is Memphis Soul Stew. We sell so much of this, people wonder what we put in it. We're going to tell you right now. Give me about a half a teacup of bass.

This is Manao Radio, Bits and Pieces. I'm your host, Tim. Kind of doing the alphabet thing. Different groups, alphabetically, sort of. Joni Mitchell started off that set because she's Joni. You turn me on, I'm a radio. Yes, today is National Radio Appreciation Day. It's also Bacon Lovers Day. We had Heart for the H, Dreamboat Annie, the Iguanas, Para Donde Vas, Junior Walker and the All-Stars, King Curtis, Loggins and Messina. See what I did there? We got Eminem. Aaron Neville, Tell It Like It Is. Queen Ida jumped in early. My Girl Josephine, good morning to you. I want to say hello and thank you to some people. Kat, thank you. Ben, over there in the Valley. Heather and the Haiku Homegirls. Marlon, of course. David Weiss, sort of one of our newer guys, doing a great show, The Rearview Mirror. Came in to help us out with something. Johnny Pinata, great guy. Thanks for listening. Island Billy P, one of the best. Tom Littell, he's back in town. He'll be here Sunday morning for Live with Littell Bluegrass Sunday morning, 6 a.m. Welcome back, Tom. Thanks for all that you do. Major supporters, big thank you. Annie and the Orphans, thank you. 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

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And now that is just a very small taste of what you're going to find in music tonight. 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We want to thank our good friends over at Backlit Buddha Studios for helping with this free resource. 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

Monaco Radio Bits and Pieces, doing the alphabet thing here. Skipped a few, missed a few, but there's only so much time. So many letters. I'm Tim, this is Bits and Pieces. It is 11:30, gonna go till about quarter till. And then Mr. Stealth will be here. Journey into Mystery. He's a very, very good guy. Music and community. One of the things we do here is PSAs. It's easy to spread your word with advance notice of about 1 week or more. If you have a PSA, email them. 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Got some more here. This one is a request. It's the Wood Brothers.

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About to check outside the games. And you know what I'm talking about. Just let me know if you wanna go to that home out on the range. They got a lot of nice girls.

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1: Hey, that must be DJ Stealth. Rocking out over there. How, I didn't know you could dance like that.
2: You know, I'm full of tricks. Mystery.
1: Scared me. You scared me there. Hey, we had a fun day today. Did the alphabet thing.
2: Right on.
1: From A to Z. I want to thank you for showing up at the last karaoke thing.
2: I was there.
1: You were there. We're going to do another one this Saturday. You know, this time it's for the Alzheimer's Association.
2: Nice, nice.
1: Did the food bank, did the Humane Society. So if you want to get out, support the Alzheimer's group. It's at the Coffee Attic, 2 to 4 this Saturday.
2: It's a great location.
1: Yeah, it is. It's so much fun. It's downstairs. People don't even know there's a room down there.
2: There's a room down there.
1: We have some great raffle items.
2: Fantastic.
1: Our friend Johnny Pignata.
2: Ah, Johnny P.
1: Donated two $50 gift certificates.
2: Oh, very good. To the restaurant?
1: Yeah, and there's a whole bunch of other stuff, too. So it's going to be a nice little karaoke action going on for the Alzheimer's Association, put on by the Island Singers.
2: Very good.
1: Year one. If you want to sign up, if you have a limited time, you can give a call to 808-463-0804. 463-0804. Again, it's 2 to 4 this Saturday at the Coffee Attic.
2: Should be a good time.
1: Should be fun. Mm-hmm. So you're doing well. I want to thank you for everything you do for this station.
2: You too, Tim. You're the secret sauce behind it also.
1: We all make it happen. It takes a village, and I think we're part of the tribe.
2: I think so.
1: I'm looking forward to your show.
2: Thanks, man.
1: All right, let's get it on.
2: Peace.

0: Well, Tim Stokes left me with a whole bunch of bangers, didn't he? I was just talking about how much I love Glamour Profession. That's one of my favorite Dan songs, as I'm a giant Dan head myself. Oh, great, great music. Good, wild, kooky pair of individuals. That's for sure. DJ Stealth, get ready for another journey into mystery. Sonic Ventures into the known and unknown, what we like to call the grab bag of whatnot. Thanks again to Tim Stokes, the best bloke, for setting me up so nicely and also playing a whole bunch of great music leading in to the show. Always a pleasure to follow Mr. Stokes. He is, in fact, the secret sauce behind a lot of things that happen around here. So we're all the better for him being around. That's for doggone sure. And if you ever want to volunteer here at Manalo Radio, you can go to the website and there's a place where you can say, I want to volunteer. Or you can just call 808-242-KMNO, 808-242-KMNO, 5666. And let us know. But the best way to do it is through email saying, I'd like to volunteer, and we will find something for you to do. I promise. It's a great crew of people. Good stuff. Yeah? Interested? Maybe? Can you pick up the pieces? That's the real question when you think about it. Okay. Let's see here. 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Mercer Advisors have been serving individuals, families, and business owners since 1985. Stay tuned.
1: From Feature Story News in Paris, I'm Ross Cullen. Prince Harry and Meghan Markle will

0: working royal family, but we do understand from royal sources that King Charles welcomes the opportunity to see more of Harry and Meghan and their family in a private and personal capacity.
1: US President Donald Trump has confirmed he plans to meet North Korean leader Kim Jong-un this year with a possible summit on the sidelines of the APEC economic gathering in November. Pyongyang has so far poured cold water on the prospect of talks, with Kim Jong-un's sister, Kim Yo-jong, saying she's not aware of any
2: mirror commitments made at the highest political level.
3: From a defense perspective, of course, that's what the talks focused on. And their analysts say this is certainly what they call a high trust relationship. Japan has been ready to share technology of key weapons with India in the past few decades. And that's something India has been utilizing to not only get good weapons grade technology, but also indigenize a lot of its defense production. We saw during the talks, India saying that they would want to partner a lot more closely with Japanese companies in the defence sector, but also in the shipbuilding sector as well.
2: From Bureaus Worldwide, this is FSN.
4: With FSN Spotlight, I'm Simon Marks, with more today on the surprise news that the Duke and Duchess of Sussex, Prince Harry and Meghan Markle, are abandoning America and moving back to the UK. What is going on? Jack Royston is Chief Royal Correspondent for Newsweek.
5: It's kind of a surprise, but actually I've been saying that this was going to happen for months because there were a few telltale signs, one of which was that Harry completely lost all interest in America. And this happened at some point in 2024. The last time he made any positive comments about the US was back in February 2024. He was doing some Invictus Games stuff actually in Canada, and he was asked about his life on American TV. And he said, you know, America's very much his home and it feels that way and it's all fantastic. Then Trump was re-elected that November, and ever since then, Harry's attitude to America has fundamentally shifted. So, he went on the Stephen Colbert show and, you know, mocked Trump as calling him a king, you know, referencing the No Kings protests in America. He also later criticized American foreign policy in relation to Ukraine.
4: But it has also become increasingly clear that the couple has found less business success in the United States than they might have hoped. And it may be that financial issues are part of their decision to abandon an expensive lifestyle in California and return to the UK, where Buckingham Palace says there will be no change in their official status as private individuals, not active members of the royal family. With FSN Spotlight, I'm Simon Marks.
2: The main headlines again. Bond yields in the United States climbed back after a brief dip when Treasury Secretary Scott Bessent said the government could buy back even more long-dated debt. The Duke and Duchess of Sussex's reported return to Britain dominates the UK's front pages with questions about the family's security arrangements. And India and Japan have signed a maritime security cooperation pact during defence talks in New Delhi. And that is the latest from Feature Story News. I'm Jagruti Dave in Washington.
6: Well, that was weird. It just jumped a whole bunch of time. So anyway, that was the Feature Story News report. And boy, that was really odd. A little behind the scenes work here. Basically, there's a site where we run the news from, and it's like an MP3 that it runs, and it showed it had another minute, and then it just jumped to the end, which was really weird. So it's just a bad render. In any case, the Feature Story News Report is brought to you at 7 a.m., 12 noon, and 5 p.m. every Monday through Friday. 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Okay, that was strange, but we're back on. We're back in gear. And as always, Manao faithful, gentle listeners, and the one hostile one, should they be listening, cadre of this fine institution we like to call Journey into Mystery, as always, you know the drill, Slavi Ukrainia.

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Just a little Kip Hanrahan there for you, for those who are keeping score at home. Shadow to Shadow off of Coup d'Etat from I think it was like 1980 or 81. It was a long time ago, kind of post No Wave stuff. Anyway, you're welcome. DJ Stealth, Journey to Mystery. Before I run back the set, I want to give a quick shout to Beefy for calling at the top of the set. Thanks, Beefy. Thanks for always calling and checking in. We'll get you in here for a sit-in of the show one of these days, I promise. And also a shout to Donald and Kathleen. We'll be coming to the Valley Isle next week. Looking forward to seeing you. Welcome back. Always glad to have you. Okay, let's run it back. Throw Away Your Gun dub by Prince Farai off of Natty Rebel Roots. Chain Reaction by Skinny Hightower off of Feels Like Destiny. Rats by Cussing off of Have You Seen Cussing? And we let things off as we will until the illegal, immoral, and unjust war in Ukraine persists to be fought with the Ukrainian national anthem. Okay, set number one's in the books and set number two's on the way. You've come this far. Why not stick around for a spell? It could be fun.

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1: 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Mm-hmm.

0: Very groovy stuff. Very, very groovy. Frosty End Titles by 1176. It's a single that just came out, and I dig it hard. DJ Stealth, Journey into Mystery. Thanks for being here. Thanks for sticking around. I really appreciate it. Thanks for being a part of the Mana'o cadre, the fine institution. We like to hold Journey into Mystery, and also just the Mana'o Ohana in general. We absolutely adore all of our listeners, and we love our volunteers and our underwriters and the DJs. They're okay. They'll do for now. Oh boy, let's run it back. Telecommunications 1 by Nicola Miller's Living Things off of Spit. $2 Pistol by Brennan Weedle off of Brennan Weedle. That's All I Ask, the High remix featuring Nina Simone and High. California Rose by Laura Cantrell off of Humming by the Flowered Vine. And Did Any of It Happen, all one word, by Talker off of Runaway Jane. 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There it is, 1 o'clock HST here on the Valley Isle. That means one thing only. It's time for a friend of the station, friend of the show, and personal friend of mine, Richard Buck Mickelson, to avail us of some Hawaiian history. And Buck, although I suspect I have the answer to this, I still feel compelled to ask, are you there, Buck?
1: In the memory of Bob Krause and Les Adam, Mana'o Radio presents the Hawaiian History Moment. Aloha ia oi. My name is Richard Mickelson. We continue this series, sharing Hawaiian history with Close Hauled. The inspiration for these stories is from Bob Krause's Hawaii Maritime Chronology. Using his notes

by the government for the association. The chairman set aside this money for the planters. What became of it? Perhaps it was used for the Planters Association of Lihue Kauai, to which this chairman belonged. Perhaps for flower growing, for the same chairman tried to set aside lands about the fort for farming and flower growing. Perhaps flower growing is a proper vocation for the government. Perhaps not. More Hawaiian history is available Tuesday nights at 8:50 p.m. on the Manawa Radio Hawaiian History Moment Discussion and Digression Session with Dorothy Betts. Hawaiian History Moment episodes can be viewed on Buck Mickelson's and Story of Hawaii Museum's Facebook pages. Mahalo to Eddie Tanaka and to Vince Esquire for playing the music behind the Hawaiian History Moment.

0: Beneath the forests of these sacred valleys awaits the riches and treasures of our ancestors' past. And their intention to our future is to embrace our Aina, to sacrifice the labors of our bodies to this great land of Ka'eleku. Mahalo e nā kupuna, me ke aloha palena ole.
1: Thank you, Buck. Thank you, Vince. Thank you, Eddie. Okay. Two sets in the book and two more to go. Golly gee, just getting warmed up. Let's have some fun, huh?

0: 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DJ Stealth here from Journey into Mystery, and we've got some exciting news. 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
2: You've got those 360-degree see-around eyes. You've got wings so fast they buzz when you fly. A maggot is what you are in your early cocoon. They probably find flies all the way on the moon. Even weeds don't ever want to die. Is it any different for a fly? You have no house. Well, you have mine. You have no real friends. Stay away from the wine. Housefly, go to sleep, say goodbye. No one will weep when you die. On horses, on houses, in May, any spill is a pond where you play. Buzzing and hovering tabletops. When you land, it abruptly stops. Get a job. Turn off the siren. Go into town. See if anyone's hiring. You have such a short life. Who is that there, your wife? I guess she's Shelley. You must be Byron. You're schmutz, but you still clean your hands. You and your toots by the frying pan. This must be you and your aunt, your nephew and your daughter. Stand still. Don't move. I'll go get my swatter. You're a buzzing fly in F sharp. You sound better with a lute and a harp. You land on us and you land at us. You'll never have status. You aimed for my eye, you piece of crap fly. You sit on the cake, cleaning your hands and your face. You're handsome and thin. You try to blend in, sitting around all over the place. You'll be here even after the bomb. Why don't you go out and eat cat with your mom? A king just wiped one of your folks from his face. Well, I guess you all just own the place. Housefly, housefly. You're sitting by the foam in the back on a keg with your see-through wings and your strange little legs. No one's had a life stranger than you. You know famine, you know war, you know danger. You were brushed from the slacks on the president's thigh. You lived for a day on a dead fish's eye. Mobile to Yokohama, people. I know you probably know the Dalai Lama. On your baby when you change her. I know you probably had family in the manger. Roaches, rats, gnats, fleas, flies. No one's gonna weep when you die. Twitch and stutter, scrub and laugh, and do that dance that your weird mother choreographed. Like two lazy violins braided together in a low spastic siren to warn us of nothing. And you're named only after your ability to do so. Hum around the room in a lopsided circle like someone's blowing leaves in another town. Scribble, scribble in a low, bored buzz. Housefly, housefly. Go to sleep, say goodbye. No one will weep when you die. Housefly, housefly. Go to sleep and say goodbye. No one will weep when you die.
0: Thank heavens that the amazing, majestic, and like ineffable Tom Waits still walks the earth and makes music. That is a brand new release called The Fly that came to me by virtue of some of the labels that I get stuff from, and looks like he's got a new release on the way, which is spectacular news. He's an all-time favorite of mine, and with everything Tom Waits, Beastie Boys, and Pixies, I owe it all to my main man, Matt, in the 707. Brother, if you're listening, I'm thinking about you. Thanks for all the great music, man. Truly. DJ Stealth, Journey into Mystery. We've just closed out the third set. We're heading for the fourth, and we'll make a wide berth for Forrest and the Blue Bus to take us on their own mysterious journey. Wherever they are, wherever they're bound, who knows? We'll have to stay tuned and have the driver let us know where we're bound. Okay, let's run it back. Last Dance by Char Carrillo, a single. In Captivity by LeBouf Brothers off of Off Center. Bones by Bonnie Kemple off of Someone, Somewhere. Galaxy by Fraught off of Play Clothes. And we let it off with Sci-Fi Radio by The Crooked Stuff off of Synthetic Signals. And I really like that song. Great tune. Okay. We're heading into the fourth set. I hope you stick around. Thanks for being here. Thanks for being a part of it. I really appreciate it. But, yeah. Let's see where we're bound in this last half hour of fun.

0: 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Also, thanks to the Wailuku Coffee Company at 26 North Market Street in the heart of Old Wailuku Town and in the Aloha Aina Center in Haiku. 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

This song and this artist are so near and dear to me. Hear No Evil by Bill Laswell. This particular song is called Bullet Hole Memory. The artists on this album are just insane. Ayub Dang and Zakir Hussain both doing Indian and African percussion. Bill Laswell playing that incredible bass behind us right now. Daniel Ponce playing some percussion. El Shankar playing violin and Nikki Skopelidis playing choral sitar and guitar. Oh man. Love this stuff. Just love it to pieces. DJ Stealth, Journey of Mystery. Gonna sign off now. Thanks for listening. Thanks for being a part of it. Really appreciate it. Really appreciate everybody listening. And just the fact that I get a chance to do this week after week, which is an absolute joy. It is an honor and a privilege to be able to do this. And I will always hold that close and dear to my heart that I get a chance to do something so marvelous. Okay, let's run it back and we'll sign out. Fallen Grace by Mick Goodrick and Fred Hirsch from Feebles, Fables, and Ferns. It's a re-release that came out, I think, in the 80s, 90s? In any case, Mick Goodrick left us in 2020, 2021, I believe. And he's just one of those incredible underrated and underappreciated guitar players that was so vital to so much of jazz and that scene in the 70s to like the 2000s. Blue Stillness by Cornell Kindernecht off of Blue Stillness. Accidental Tattoo by K. Slang and Veers off of the 10th Anniversary Edition. The Dark by Chelsea Wolfe, single of the same name. We'll let it off with Spilling Guts by Alisa Grace off of Spilling My Guts. Okay, that's it. Stick around for Forest and the Blue Bus, huh? It's going to be a great show. I know it will be. Destination Radio here at Manao Radio. So glad to bring you all these things. So glad to be here. We will reconvene in a week's time. And next week, it's my mom's birthday show. How about that? Crazy. Comes around once a year. Indeed. So, we'll check in then. Be good, be kind, be gentle, be thoughtful. Stand up against injustice when you can. Fight back tyranny with the decency in your heart. And we'll check in a week's time, okay? Okay. Until then, I say to you, ciao.

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